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1: 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But wait a minute, isn't this...
0: Yeah, yes it is.
1: But I thought the old lady dropped it into the ocean in the air.

0: Don Diablo, Kua.
1: Gucci man and John, catch me ballin' out in London. Tom Brady with the paper, I go Super Bowl signed it. You son bold, crazy running to the hundreds. I keep my neck and my wrist at least 100. Hood nigga with the money and